0: Hi, beautiful people of Germany. This is Eric Martin from the band Mr. Big.
1: And I'm Dave Cottrell from the band Demon.
0: And I want to wish you guys a happy 25th anniversary for Handmade on Free Radio Castle. Woohoo!
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And a special happy 25th anniversary to the show. Still going strong, like me from Sweden, Harpo. See you. Bye-bye.

three stars in sight, shining down with astronomical light on the shop on the back streets of Paris. And if you leave your disbelief outside the store, then you're welcome in to see for yourself.

Hi, George Kalyanis here, probably best known for creating the band Sailor. I'd like to wish Katrin Wagner and her radio show Handmade on Free Radio Castle a very happy 25th anniversary. The show was originally started by Katrin's brother, Karsten, and he'd be very proud to see how Katrin had carried on his legacy with her wonderful show. Thanks also to Katrin for always promoting Sailor and the band's other projects, as well as running the Sailor Fan Club website, sailor-music.com, and her brilliant YouTube channel, Sailor Marinero. So here's a very, very happy 25th anniversary to Handmade.

a song which is also from the last album. It tells the story of how we recorded it and what went wrong when we did it. It happened in Switzerland. The song's thing called Smoke on the Water.

up here, please. And a bit more monitor if you got it. Ah! Yeah, can you have everything louder than everything else? Right.

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It's a bunch of rock and roll numbers stuck together. It's a song called Speed King. This one.

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I know what I write is spectacular, with challenges get appetites to bite like Dracula. 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I can't

Civil, Civil, Civil, Civil, Civil, Civil, Civil, Civil, Civil, Civil, Civil, Civil, Civil, Civil, Civil, Civil, Civil, Civil, Civil, Civil, Civil, Civil, Civil, Civil, Civil, Civil, Civil, Civil, Civil, Civil, Civil, Civil, Civil, Civil, Civil, Civil, Civil, Civil, Civil, Civil, Civil, Civil, Civil, Civil, Civil, Civil, Civil, Civil, Civil, Civil, Civil, Civil, Civil, Civil, Civil, Civil, Civil, Civil, Civil, Civil, Civil, Civil, Civil, Civil, Civil, Civil, Civil, Civil, Civil, Civil, Civil, Civil, Civil, Civil, Civil, Civil, Civil, Civil, Civil, Civil, Civil, Civil, Civil, Civil, Civil, Civil, Civil, Civil, Civil, Civil, Civil, Civil, Civil, Civil, Civ

Scheißtierchen. This is dedicated to the city that don't sleep.

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Look at pretty ass motherfucking pinky. Everyone call me pinky. Hey.